0: What lake by saying?
1: 873.
0: Traffic at 705 West Sequoia. RP was walking her dog near the manager's office, and one of the apartments she heard yelling and banging on the door and a little girl yelling. 873,000. You get 1017 with the RP. I believe she's in apartment 221, and she can point out the apartment where she heard the screaming.

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1: Sam 25, Sam 1.
0: Sam 25.
1: We're going to send one deputy to KDH.
0: Devil.
1: Vice Sergeant Sam 1. If there's not a case number assigned to this incident, can you please generate one?

0: I assigned 40 Charles, case number 47524. 47524, assigned to 40 Charles. Unless you needed to go to somebody else. William 1, 10-4.
1: Send one copy, thank you.

0: Exeter, by say GSW 417 North F Frank, 417 North F is in Frank. We're advising the RP shot his wife, and he's 11.5 on cocaine. We're still getting further.
1: A19 confirmed, that's 12 Edward.
0: Affirmative, Exeter, 417 North F Frank.
1: Vice A1-10. HQ units will be en route to assist.
0: 10-4. Just information, the RP sounds very calm, and he did not call 911. He also advised he has explosives at the front door.
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2: Hey, follow on with the RP, indicating negative on a GSW. Units will be checking still the area.
0: A12, A13, what's your 20?
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0: 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Units are code 4, but we're still checking.
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0: A couple of questions on the pending. The heart call, RP's 10-5. If you can take a look at that and see if that's code for to get to the heart team for tomorrow. And then to check the welfare on road 152, the day shift was just out there. The crisis is requesting a unit to transport the juvenile.

0: Advice A1 Tim. You can advise them we're going to be unable to transport the juvenile. And code 4 impending on hard traffic.
1: Copy, we'll advise crisis. 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
0: 9 Henry, Ocean Queen 8 at 52.
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0: 9 Henry, Ocean King, 852.
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0: 2012, clear current 2022 Lexus Last of Gould at that address, First of Chrissy, 417 North F. Frank.
1: Airport, can I get a case number?
0: Case number 4261, 4261.

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1: Can you copy incident 362, please? We're unable to get a hold of her.

0: Right, say 1-10. Affirm. Thank you.
1: Charles 2, I'll be 26 to 15642 Avenue 384. Last of Ortega, first of Jose.

0: Alright, say 1-7.
1: Truck.
0: Just information. Here with Tina. She's working at records. I don't know why the vehicle's going off.
1: 10-4. I'm not sure if it was a vehicle. It might have been just a button she pressed on Spillman. We just assumed that could have been. I copy. Thank you.

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1: Simple get 10-8 report and send that to 869 comment terminal.

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1: Okay.
0: Right, so 10 Charles, 7 Lincoln Edward John 841.

0: The 28 is clear expired in 2023 on the 05 Acura. Release liability, lost a rusty out of eyesight.
1: Patrol copy, send it to my spawn, please.
0: Charles, can you, are you clear to start to an address AOA for crisis?
1: Right, that's the truck, go ahead.
0: Crisis is at 21239 Road 152. They're advising that they requested SO an hour ago and then an ambulance 30 ago, however none were started. And the 10-year-old is currently kicking the back of their vehicle. And they're requesting a unit to start.
2: Bye, say 1-7.
0: 1-7.
2: Affirm. Earlier they requested us to transport and we told them no.
0: They're advising me they were wanting the ambulance to transport and SO for assistance because medical wasn't going to roll in. I am online with medical now. They're asking if we can start a unit.
2: Copy. If medical's requesting, stand by for the unit.
0: Affirmative.
1: Central, copy 76.
0: 10-4.

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4: 40 Charles, 10 4 channel 1 advice.

10 Charles, just information, crisis and ambulance are both on scene. However, due to the female's combativeness, she's actively carving the cage with a pen. They're speaking to ambulance, trying to figure out if they want to attempt to move her to the ambulance or just stand by for you. They're going to be calling back with an ETA, depending on the female's cooperativeness.

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1: what's the last name of your subject? Alvarez, 1st of Javier.
0: 10-20-80. 812, Vice. Go ahead.
1: Just confirming units are still up, out at the follow-up and it's code 4 to Pendo 21, or are you guys clear?
0: You can go ahead and clear a handle.
1: Copy.
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1: 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Vehicle's clear, come back expired 22426 on the 09 Nissan out of Visalia, west of Odom.
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1: 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I'll be 10-8 and report.
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0: Park City Trail. The RP called back. She's standing by in a blue Jeep on Marionette at the roadway. We're still trying to get further.
1: Copy. I'm about 2 minutes out.
0: She's advising the subject left on Marionette westbound towards Belmont, but we were previously advised he was GOA. I'm not sure if this is a new subject.
1: I copy. Was he in a bicycle?
0: So we'll inquire.

0: 60 Charles, I don't know if the subject's related. I guess he's GOA on foot, black shirt, black jeans, no further.
1: All right, copy.
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0: 60 Charles, I don't know if the subject's related. I guess he's generally on foot, black shirt, black jeans, no further.
1: All right, copy. 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
2: 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Advice 40 Charles. I'll be 76 to 6400, 1 Mount 95.
3: I'll be 76 traffic.

0: Charles. I'll be out with Juan on a skateboard. Mention the description on Avenue 280 North Alberta Road.
1: Possibly, man. 60 Charles, I was one on a skateboard, Avenue 288 in North Alberta. Be advised, the unknown alley is related.
0: Hi, Papa. Hi, sir, 40 Charles, can I get a case number?
1: 40 Charles, affirm 47542, 47542.

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1: 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We'll be checking apartment 14 for a different subject.

0: Flyso 838. Final stop's going to be on Frank Ledge, just north of Walnut.
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1: Seven Adam, good.
0: An unknown female, possibly six Frank, that fell over and is bleeding from the face. Currently at Road 72 and Avenue 308 at the curb. Medical and fire now.
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0: Units 32140-38 Avenue 456. We have a Spanish speaker, Waldo Juarez, that's stating their subjects of the residence are six Frank. There's a machete involved, and one subject pointed a machete at him in a threatening manner. No descriptions, no further.
1: Copy, I'm 76.
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1: Charles, Fireside.
2: Charles, Fireside.
1: RP is calling back again. There's a female on scene that was brandishing a bat. The bat has now been thrown. Still getting further.
2: I copy. OB 76, shortly.
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0: request that you 10 Adam.
1: 10 Adam, go.
0: FEMA was last seen walking southbound, wearing all black, possibly on Harvest or Avenue 306.
1: 10-4, break 60 Charles, be advised, RPC that the male involved is wearing a gray shirt currently at scene, and the female is wearing a black shirt and jeans still on scene. Negative on armed anyone.
2: Sorry, copy. I'll be 76 Charles.
1: 10-4, parties are on an active 415 verbal over subjects trying to take property.
2: Sorry, copy, 10.
3: 1-10-10 Charles, clear for good.
2: 10 Charles, 1 Sam, affirm.
1: 5 side copies. Break 40, boy 40, x-ray. The subject's going to be a 6-foot skinny male known as Carrasco, wearing gray pants, blue shirt that was armed. I don't know if he's still armed.
4: 40 boy copies.
0: I say 10 Adam. Female's going to be at 7159 Harvest Avenue. I'll be checking on her.
1: 10-4.

0: Sorry, San Adam Fire 23. 836, can we start R&R, please?
1: Awesome, can we just phone her? I'm working on this 911.

0: with this. It's Charlie 4, female detained.
1: Copy, 1 female detained.
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0: Outsiders.
1: Charles, confirming your code for? Hey, Brown Post 4, still have 10 Charles, 25.
0: Abram, he's about 30 seconds off.
2: Bye, so 10 Charles, I copy code 4, I reduce.
0: Abram, I copy.

400 West Liberia, please are separate at this time. RP is going to be standing by inside and unknown if the other subjects are still outside.

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0: all parties at the residence, advise their code 4. I'll be checking the area.
1: Cell phone.

0: 417 information. Penny at 415 at Fritz Drive and Horse Drive. The RP is stating that there in September 415, a truck pulled up claiming the RP was driving reckless. 60 Charles and 10 Charles are 10-6 up this time. More in line with CHP.
1: Let me know if CHP is starting off for this unit.
2: We're going to need a gate code.
0: 10-4, let me recontact the RP.
1: Yeah.

0: right till you want to.
1: Good.
0: 6L will be clearing the traffic shortly, and she will be 76 to that 415.
1: 10-4. Mayfair 4096 confirming the address is 14038 Avenue 456.

0: Northwest, 810 Adam. I'm UTL and anybody matching the description. I'll be U10-8.
1: Copy, code 4 to clear medical.
0: A firm, they cleared already.
1: 10-4, can you refer to Fritz Shriven, Horst Shriven, please?

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1: 10-4, I'm right behind you.
0: Copy. I tell you, units are going 23.
2: 10-4, you're on negative answer, 0 potential 2.

0: That's 44. What was the description of the suspect?
1: A 6-foot skinny subject wearing gray pants and a blue shirt.
0: Copy the
1: Cut. Be 10-8 with the supplemental report. I'll be 76 to call 393. Cancel.
0: Negative on the tow.
1: Copy, negative on needing a tow.

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1: 1-7.
0: Not sure if we copy the additional comment. We have a second RP that's owner of a property in the area saying that the subject that's blocking the road is known to carry a pistol. Has not been seen today, but Brett's just only upset because he doesn't want the traffic on his roadway. The John subject will be standing by in a gray Lexus SUV, attempting to help the original RP, and John is requesting a sergeant. For the CHP scanner, they do have units in route as well.
1: One, semi-copy.
0: One, Tampa, at 415 off of I Street in Tulare, north of Avenue 196. Have a female spraying water at an original RP's house and was originally banging on the windows. No units available, code 4 to start Tulare for an AOA. It's just off, if it's on the west side, correction, east side, it's actually there, but it's unknown exactly where they're at this time.
1: Right, they want that. Excuse me. Take your respond and check the area.
0: Southwest.

0: 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For call 289, I give RP a 21 times 2 negative answer. And I copy call 397, I'll be 76.
1: Tough, RP is 10-5, no further.
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0: You can break 60 Adam from call 393 and put her on call 391.
1: 10-4. The RP is not going to be at the address. She's 20-21. She's on her way to work. Break 60 Adam, copy. Break 60 Adam, copy.
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0: what's your unit number?
1: 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I'm about 3L.
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1: We'll be overhead on that 40 Charles traffic. 40 Charles might want to come back. I think I might have found it.
0: What direction?
1: It's going to be 13504 Avenue 404. Unit number S is in Sam 133.
0: 10-4. I'll be 76.
2: I say 10 Adam. I'll be out with the RP in the black truck. Clear copy of 28.
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1: It's going to be just west of road 136 on the north side of the roadway. There's no actual physical structure here anymore. But if you see the two palm trees as you're driving past road 136 there, you'll see the unit that's tucked in the orchard.
0: 40 Charles, copy.
3: Tribute, just confirm it's 133. I'm going to go landline with someone confirmed.
1: The top of the unit has an S as in Sam 133. I can't get in close enough to see to confirm that it is Selma, but I can tell you it's not CHP.
3: I copy. Let me go to landline and confirm.
0: What's up, 40 boy?
3: 40 boy.
0: All parties advised, it's verbal only. Thank you on a crime. All units will be 10-8. All units 76 to 40 Charles traffic.

0: 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Just information. There's an auction business around that area with unmarked units.
1: Copy.

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1: Okay, I'm 10-4. Do you still need to teach me?
0: Negative, they can 10-4 you too.
1: 10-4.

0: 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Good. Eight of Onyx Prime verbal only. Parties have been separated for the night. All units 10-8, 762, 40 Charles.
1: I copy, thank you.
2: Charles, Trivi 1 is occupied. I can see the driver moving around in the cabin.
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0: what did y'all say you code for?
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0: I copy code 4 to clear all additional units and your...
1: Hey, from...
0: Copy. Tribute 40x, I'll show you to Nate. 40 Charles is code 4, and we'll be going to Nate shortly.
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0: ISO control. 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RB 2876 to the VA.
1: Handle the audible, I'll show you 10-8, thank you.
2: Okay, sir. I'll be 10-8.

0: Westlake, 10 Adams. Can I get the case number?
1: Affirmative. It's 47552. 47552.
0: Copy, thank you. Let me change it to 422.
1: Tough one.

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0: 1781, information. 1781, have a female yelling from a canal at Avenue 3 named D6 and Road 16 in Kingsburg. Roger the call to fire, gonna get them started. The canal does have water on it, and I appreciate that her clothes are on the roadway as well as her belongings. And we're still trying to get further landline with the ERP.
1: Right, say one time. I copy. HQ is going to be out of position. See you at 4 count. Assist.
0: I copy. Break 4784. So you happen to have any of that concern?
1: Affirmative. 40 Charles and 40 Boy.
0: Copy. 40 Charles and 40 Boy.
1: Right, so 10 Charles, code 4 tonight.
0: 10 Charles, Lumber's code 4 tonight.

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1: You can clear me assist. 873 still on the call for options with the parents. Go forth.
0: Copy, I'll show you tonight.
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0: Stopper.
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0: Stopper.
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0: 873.
1: Parents and juvenile were counseled regarding California VIA codes for the electric e-bike. Will be 76 to the residence 505 East Sequoia.
0: Stop it.

0: by South 6 Charles, is your case number?
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0: All right, copy. Can you issue additional case number for Christopher Sheik for 11364?

0: 8732.
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1: My son copies Break Farmers of Isolated Prehistory with a phone number. It's 279 South Dode, apartment number 1. And the phone number comes back to a Kajania Patterson. Units covering 38, go with your Travis.
4: Hey, 38, copy. I'm familiar with Tajan 8.
1: Tajan 8, 10-4, additionally in the ground.
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A19, I'll be out with two juveniles on E-Motos, South G, George, and Maple, code 4.

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1: 40 Adam.
0: Information only. Spoke to the fire. They advised that they did call back to RP. RP said that he just heard female noises from the canal. Piers, GOA, UTL. I'll be checking the area though.

Vai să vă iert. Just drove southbound on road 16 on the west side of the canal, north of Avenue 392, unable to locate any female subjects in the canal.

Control 23.

Five Charlie 40 Adam. Fire advised that they did see a female object when they arrived. She was heading eastbound on Avenue 396, passing Road 16. I'll be checking the area.

540 Adam. Drove eastbound on Avenue 396 from Road 16 all the way to Road 24. ETL and any female subjects that match the description. All needs to be 10-8.

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1: 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Last of all, Verado Serrano.
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9978. Confirm me, you need a case number. 60 Adam on Stokes, you're not getting out. Confirm me, you need a case number.

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0: Adam on case. Did you need a case number? 60 Adam, affirm. 10-4. It's 47559. 47559. Copy, thank you. Copy. I know you were trying to get out earlier. Did you have another request? Negative, thank you. Yep.
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1: 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The 28 is clear, coming back around a 2020 Honda Merced, Las Domenas.

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0: 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Can we confirm who has the case number, please?
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0: Do I say 863 out with him?
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0: Visalia E19. 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
0: Can you attach me to 6 Charles Kahn? I'll be 76 to the dispatch address.
1: 10-4. Were you able to copy the 21 request in there? It's, I don't know if that's going to be related to the entire traffic.
0: Central is negative. I'll go over.

0: Exeter and Farmersville, BOL, Ricky Garcia again. He just took off from Courage to change about 10 ago.
1: 12 hour units, copy.

0: Before I tell you, 10 Adam.
1: 10 Adam.
0: Negative on a 422. I'll be 10-8 with the incident report.
1: 10-4. Can you handle the audible at 289 High Sierra Drive?
0: Hey, firm 76.
1: 10-4. It'll be 289 High Sierra Drive at the Todd residence. It's all upstairs doors, no RPs available. There is a flag for the alarm company that says to check the back patio door gates.
0: Ten out of my copy, I'm 76.

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0: Sending a suspicious search. It's cold, occurred overnight. 456 West Ropes, 1017 with Abdul. He has some surveillance of an unknown subject jumping his fence last night at midnight. Be advised, 3 days ago we had a report of a 48 at this address. It's unknown if anything was taken last night, though.
1: Copy, I'll be 76.

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1: Charles Templeton, please clear current on a 2012 Mercedes at a Parlier left of Garcia.
2: Alright, so it's an Adams 1023. There's going to be lights on the top of the residence.
1: Copy, lights on at the upstairs of the residence. Adam, did you want to touch off to the start your way? He is in the exit area.
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0: 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West Side, San Adam, confirm 281 High Sierra.
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0: 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It's going to be the wrong house there. Code 4.
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0: Advice A, 1-10. 6-10, will be standby for detectives. I'll be tight.
1: 10-4.
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10 Adam, it's Mike. Copy to 415. Have a report of a 415 open line at 21811 Avenue 296. A female yelling, who is it, and a male started mumbling, and then the line disconnected. Unknown unit number, will be checking phone numbers.

0: Houston, Adam. The advisor phone number comes back to Arista Haley, born in 04. However, I'm utilizing the address at the dispatch location. She has an address out of the city of Tulare, per her CDL as well.
1: 10 Adam, copy.

0: Bye, say 10 Adam, 1023 checking.
1: 10-4. If that's going to be a horizontal apartment complex, be advised it's pinging further on the west side.
2: 36, I'm out with one at the Catholic Church.
1: Copy, you're out with one at the Catholic Church, Ventura and Visalia.
3: Myself for you, Adam. I copied the 1021.
1: Okay.

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0: 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That'll be the RP.
1: Copy. It's going to be apartment 12.
0: Copy.
1: 36 code 40 moving along.
0: Copy.

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0: 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I'll be standing by to keep the peace while the party separates.

0: 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Can you confirm if the MPJ is still in MUPS?
1: Negative. He had returned this morning at right before shift changed, about 5:45, and now he's missing again.
0: Copy.

0: Farmersville, Victoria, 273 10. Farmersville, 273-5 at 279 South Doe. It's going to be Dave Janae at apartment number 1 saying Robert Murphy is throwing things at her.
1: Hey,
0: Jay,
1: copy,
0: 73.
1: I'll be available.

0: 36, go on 23.
1: 36 and 10, 4. I can hear the male yelling at the female at this time.
0: 10, 4, I'll be out with him.

0: system. Female was advised to stay where she feels safe. She advised to be standing by inside.
1: Fly Cellular 40 Adam, 1038.
0: Friend.
1: Road 128, Avenue 400. David Robert 40 Lincoln 12.
0: David Robert 40 Lincoln 12.
1: A firm. If zero doesn't work, then do ocean.
0: It's combat clearing car on a 25 Nissan lost of Dimitri Guidos, first of Alexandria out of Visalia.
1: Copy.

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1: 40 boy.
0: 1072 in Guadalupe at 12641 Hazel. She's wanting to report verbal abuse by her husband. It left hours ago and after a verbal. I'm assuming the 413 happened hours ago. Prior to the call comments, doesn't seem like he's returned.
1: Copy, I'll be 76 shortly.

0: Black Lady Day 51. Can you go with the numbers?
1: David 51, affirm. It's 44799 Dinely Drive. 44799.
0: Copy. Thank you.

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1: Copy.

0: 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All units to be 10-8, we're warning.
1: 10-4.
2: 5-8, 10 Adam. Can I get a case number?
1: 10 Adam, affirmative. The case number is going to be 47593. 47593.
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1: 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Out with the female house, code 4.
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1: 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Units are covering 812, 819, 1070 of Savannah at 1494 Betty Street. 1494 Betty. Her 5-year-old son sat on an unknown object and now has a gash about 1 inch wide. Medical and fire en route. Break 814, copy.
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0: 10 out of my sign. Are you on juvenile beamer?
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2: Flight 78, 1223.
0: Copy.
2: Flight 78, 76 back to the dispatch address. Log the 59 out of my unit.
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1: Copy, 76.

0: Options were provided. All units are 10-8. No report.
1: Southwest.

0: Okay. Can you issue me a case number for an incident? The juvenile is going to be transported by parents to KDH.
1: Are we being self-transported?
0: Chennai.
1: Just confirm the juvenile is being self-transported by parents and confirm EMS contact at the hospital.
0: A firm.

0: 63, do you have a response?
1: Negative, Mary Lima copied, but she is not in route.
0: Copy, when was our last BA?
1: The last stop at the dispatch address has been since January.
0: 10-4, just confirming northwest office.
1: Northwest conference motion.

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0: 6D Charles information. Negative answer to the RP times 2.
1: Copy. I'm code 4. I'm out with the RP.
0: Copy. I got a negative answer, but you're out with the RP.
1: Paper.
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0: 10-4. The 1028 is showing clear. It's going back current on a 26 Honda Lasta Luna Ramirez out of Kalinga.

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1: Tampa.
2: My say it's an Adam.
1: Adam.
2: Can you run through the subject in the MUP? I'll be 10 with a report.
1: 21 dispatch for all information, break X service light, copy of 603. 301 Jacobs Place, apartment number 3, RP is advising a HMA teenager, Adrian Martinez, just ran into her apartment and is hiding in the front bedroom, stating that several children are going to kill him. Adrian's from the subjects are unknown, where the subjects are, we have no further.
2: M4, I'm 23.

0: 819, can you confirm you're in North 812?
1: I say you're within units of 23.
0: 10-4.
1: You need for a mileage unit.
0: Copy. Did you have visual on the Adrian subject that was leaving on foot?
1: Negative.
0: Well, RP is, I guess, still landline advising, so the subject just left wearing all gray sweats and short hair, slick back, no further.
1: 8-1.

0: Right, sorry, you're 14. They're still in the apartments. We're code 4.
1: Oh, it's a juvenile in the apartment. What lake status?
2: Code 4. We made access to the property and checked.
1: Temper.

0: by Tilly or anything. 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
1: Out with the additional juvenile, last of Silva, first of Roberts.

0: Well, Frank, if you are not so finicky, start an additional. There's a crowd, but we're coping.
1: 36 copy, I'll be in route. 838, we'll stand by.
2: Break 1 Sam, 10 Charles is a Marionette and 65, Cookford, assert him.
0: 1 Charles, left him.
2: 10 4, break 10 Charles, can you start to Exeter at 301 Jacobs, please assist with crowd control.
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0: Right, Sector 10, Adam. Juvenile was entered into MUPS. I'll be 10-8.
1: Ten four, bridge 814, Vice. 10 Adam, can you search an officer as well for now? I'm not getting an answer.
0: A from 76.

0: 10-4, break Exeter, be advised, we have two SO units that are a couple minutes out. Did you still need them?
1: If they're not 10-6, yeah. We're code 4 for now, but the crowd's still out.
0: Copy, they'll be there in just a minute or so.

0: Southwest, South 40, Adam, 1038. Avenue 416, Road 112, 8 Robert King, Yellow 829.
1: Can I have the first number?
0: 8 Robert King, Yellow 829.
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1: Let's check, David 20.
2: Good.
1: Are you able to relay? See if she gets 25 at the runway.
2: 60 out of 100.
1: Go ahead.
2: 60 out of 100. David 20 is in car. You get 25 at the runway.
1: Yeah.

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0: Right.
1: If you're at the mailboxes, the actual residence is farther up the road.
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2: 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Everything's locked and secured, no known reason.

0: 40 boy, copy traffic. We'll start reporting at him shortly. 139-68 Florida, RP is advising her fiance Alejandro. Take away her keys. Or correction, take away her phone, wouldn't give her the keys. And he tried to open her legs, but wasn't able to. Not sure how that's related at this time. We're still getting further to see if the male has on scene.
1: Copy, I'll be 76.
2: Charles,

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0: Vice Alpha Foriano, I'll be 10-8, verbal. I'll be 76 to call 485.
1: 10-4.
2: Vice Alpha 40 boys, can you ascertain what vehicle they use?
1: Affirm, I'm trying to get further.

0: 44, the comment just says has a 6-month-old in mobile. I believe that means he has a baby with him, and the female doesn't know where he's at. Unknown if he actually took off from the residence.
1: Copy. I'm about to out.
0: Vehicle's going to be a gray Acura, still on scene. Unknown location in the Melhoff and no description.
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1: 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I'll be going 23.
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0: advice of Forty Boy, copy 228.
1: Cut.
0: 1022, stand by. What was the name of the mail house?
1: Alejandro Fajardo.
0: Got it.

0: 10-4, can you advise that 40 boys are dead, Nova?
1: Copy.

0: Valley California Boys. Units are still at the tent located at the residence.
1: 10-4, she did mention it was off of Ione, and it was a green mobile home.

0: 8-3-6, 12 Edwards, code 4, 10-8.
1: Tampa.
2: ISO 10 Charles, SO will be 10-8.
1: 10-4. Charles, regarding the traffic on Marionette, can you 21 the RP regarding 602?
2: Flight, so 10 Charles, affirmative.
1: 10-4, and 10, I don't copy it, but I'll check it now.
0: 10 Adam, I copy.

SO and 12 Frank units. Thanks for the assist. Break. Vice 814 units are going to be code 4 at the RP's house.

0: 40 looking for me, or still you two?
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0: Good.
1: 9 Lincoln, call Edward 866.
0: It's clear coming back current on a 19 Acura to Indiana Ledesma. It's just going to be the female half at a red light.
1: Copy, it'll be 23, attempting contact.
0: 10-4, what's the 20?
1: North of the intersection, Florida Avenue and Ion Road.
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2: 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I was a female, code 4.
1: 10-4.

0: 12819. What's the apartment number you're at? This will be apartment 3.
1: Charles. 25 with Stephanie at 36491 Road 124. There's a language barrier, but there's an unknown Spanish-speaking male currently knocking on her door. Can't understand what he's saying.
0: 76.
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0: Copy. 21, no victims. Mother Hubbard, 25. I copy. Farmers, all vice land medically.
1: 36.
0: Have a 61-year-old that's bleeding from her leg. She thinks it's her pump, but it's unknown what type of pump.
1: I copy. I also copy. She's awake and breathing. Code for declare. West Essex, Charles. I'll be 10-8 with the incident report.
0: Alpha. Charles, 40 exterior. Please advising there's three people in the main house and with the RP, and in the back house there's also three additional. Mom's currently not answering her phone and the male subject's now on their roof.
1: 40 Charles, copy.
0: 4784, confirm you copy the male subject on the victim's roof.
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RP's advising she can no longer hear the mail, no news if he's made entry or not. 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

0: by Sail 40X-ray. I'm on the west side of the residence in the back door. One of the point line of fire is to the north. I'm code 4.
1: Code 4 on the west side of the residence, back door, near the back door, line of fire to the north. Incoming 30 seconds off.
0: Copy, I can hear it.
2: 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Go in 23 on that traffic.
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0: By Sail 40X-ray, subject in stating his name is Alexis Benitez.
1: Copy. We'll attempt 29.

0: Advice, say one ten.
1: One ten.
0: Confirming she only saw the one subject.
1: Buffer.
0: Copy. He's detained, but he's advising there was other subjects possibly chasing him. We'll be checking the property.
1: 10-4. Be advised, you have three in the first house and three in the back house. The three in the back house are not responding to their cell phone.
0: 1-7, we copy.

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0: 814.
1: 814, just information. I had a 10-5 report of fireworks about 40 ago when you guys were 10-6 at Quince and Willow, and no further.
0: I say 814, I copy. We were in the area. You could clear it.
1: Thanks.

0: David 51, my friend. Any David units on case? Again. Do you guys happen to have an address for her? We can attempt contact.
1: I think they say they should be here like in a couple hours or so.
0: Ten 4, confirming contact with Maiden. She advised she'll be there in a couple hours.
1: I said, get him, stand by.

0: Ben Adam, copy level.
1: Ben Adam, good.
0: It's going to be at the Double J Dairy, 6656 Avenue 328. Interior burglary alarm, aren't you sending?
1: Copy, thank you.

0: 2740 Charlie. Can you advise the case number?
1: 40 Charles Abram. It's 476154. 476154. Just confirming that rear residence was code 4.

0: Mercy, 10 Adam, 1023.
1: Gentlemen.

14. Can you put me on a patrol check at Jacob Place Apartments? I'm going to make sure that crew's not back out there.

0: Exeter information, 273.5 penny.
1: Cool.
0: 812-818, 2335 at 2, correction 671, Sunnyview Court. RP's advising her ex, Benjamin Padilla, is on scene and had a physical negative on injuries. We're still getting to it.
1: To the 4 control units en route.
2: I say you just in my patrol check, I'm about to out.
0: Information, male subjects wearing a black hat, black shirt, and shorts with long wavy hair. He's now on foot southbound Sunnyview toward Meadow.
2: Units got it.
1: Vice, so controls 20 degrees.
0: 10 shots.

0: 23 check.
1: 81423 checking. Male subject negative on weapons unknown if HPD. 10-4.
0: That was the RP.
1: Okay.
0: If I say 14, I'll go to Scroft Park. She's saying he went that way.
1: Copy.

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1: Howdy, who's primary on this?
0: I'll be primary, 40 Charles.
1: Okay.
2: Incoming unit from Belmont, check west on fine.
0: Don't copy.

0: 814. You told checking the bathrooms at the park, and then I copy your next on Belmont. Did you want N18 at 25 at the residence with the victim in case the mail returns?
1: Affirmative. Break. A19, she's standing outside. She's wearing a red and flag checker shirt.
2: A19, I copy. I'll be 76.

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0: 40 Adam, same traffic.
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1: Good.
0: I apologize. Your mail's code 30 and clear with the voucher 27. However, just confirming his 054 is outside of the residence.
1: Negative. There's not going to be a 054 in the front of the residence.
0: Happy, can you confirm with RP if he took off on foot or in the vehicle? Because he's been stopped recently in a 054 that's registered out of Ivanhoe.
1: 819-814. It should be a green pickup out there. It's an older model. So run that 28 and see if it comes back on.

0: Center coming. We need to pick up your outside the residence. Go with the train.
1: 7 George 6 9952.
0: What's the first number?
1: 7.
0: Clear card 014 out of Ivanhoe as well. Lost him alone for Sid Gary.

0: Vitality 19. This previous 20 is going to be family to the RP state of the 05 Ford is going to be broken down in the city of Goshen. It's going to be a Mustang.
1: Copy.

0: 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I copy your traffic. I'll be going 23 to check.
1: 10-4.
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1: I copy.
0: Ten-four. It's going to be the same trip, same location, RP pending.
1: Ten-four.

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1: Checkpoint.
0: 863, if they get an RP, let them know we'll need them to respond.
1: Copy.

0: 6th Street, just information. 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
1: Tesla. Information. I have a phone number for Mary. 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
0: Tesla.
1: Tesla.

0: 863 information. I spoke to Mary. She's going to get a staff member that lives in the city to respond, and she'll call back with the vehicle info and names.
1: 10-4.

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1: I said David 28. Can you have him switch to channel 3 or 4?
0: Copy. We'll advise this to 4. 1 Sam 80, 1 by side.
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0: 1 Sam 80. 1 Sam 81, can you switch to channel 4 case for David 28, please?

0: Alpha Bike Charlie 819. Units will be 10-8. I'll have a report. 836 will be faxed shortly.
1: Copy. 836 for 2735 with this case number.
0: Hey, firm.
1: Okay, I'll get it going. Just, I'll edit anything you add.

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0: Did it give a sensor motion number by chance?
1: If they did, it wasn't documented. All we have is Northwest Conference motion.

0: Woodlake, information.
1: Good.
0: I'm finding a suspicious look at 268 Rubra. An Aldulia Garcia, Spanish speaking, is requesting an officer. Wouldn't advise why. When we asked if she was in danger, she stated she didn't know and she's standing by outside. No further.
2: Press 8, 10 Adam, 10-23.
0: 10 Adam, 10-4.

0: I saw you send out them. Make contact with Juvenile. He's code 4, denied medical. You can remove him from up. I'll be 10-8 with a sub.
1: Vice 873.
2: Good.
1: We're out with the RP. She answered code 4. She's advising there was a verbal only 415 at the household over TV volume.
2: From the unit that was a female, she used code 4 advising of a verbal 415.

0: Southwest 83, male is voluntarily transported by EMS, units to be 10-8 no reports.
1: Southwest.
2: Edward Robert Adam Nora Garcia, first of Maria, 43 of 94, 94. Go for it.

0: information on this.
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0: Coming RP, Rachel 10-5 at 501 North B Boy. Advising that Elvin Dodson, apartment at Ocean, has his TV on very loud. And he set the fire alarm off. RP is wanting him to be quiet.
1: 514, you get a sir from the area. We're en route.

0: like say 8:14. He's passed out on the bed. The front door is ajar, negative on alarm. We're going to gain entry and make contact with him.
1: Copy.

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1: Good.
0: He was given a stern talking to. Properties code 4. He's sober. All units, Lieutenant, no reports.

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0: 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The east side appears to be where the doors are locked. We'll be checking the west side of the property.
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Northwest, 8873. Building is locked and secured. Everything appears to go forward. Unknown reason for trip. 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
0: Her units will be out at St. John's Bay Medics.
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0: Top 4. 60 Adam traffic. Check the welfare for residential 911 at 16252 El Rio Drive. It was nothing heard, static only on callback. We got only static. And no history with 911s at the residence.
2: Yeah,
0: I'll
2: be 76.

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1: Paul 151, they will be shortly. Go with your names and all of us.
0: Copy. It's going to be Lassa Bullock, Boy Union, Lincoln Ocean, Charles King, First of Brett, 060967.
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0: This is info. We have a TA motorcycle versus an animal in the area of 44255 Sierra Drive. A motorcycle rider is down in the roadway.
2: One 60 Charles, I can break from my current if needed.
1: 10-4, yeah, go ahead and head up that way and check the welfare.
0: I say copy, 60 Charles, I'll show you on route. Break 110, is the authorization.
1: Do we have any information about the motorcycle rider?
0: Stay firm, he's down in the middle of the road.
1: But we don't know if he's conscious or not.

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1: 60 Charles, you are authorized code until medical arrives.
2: Bryce Elliott, 60, I'm
0: 1023. 60, I'm 10-4. Break 60 Charles, I'll show you a route. Confirm you're at El Rio on 160.
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0: 6 Hammer.
1: I'm code 4. I'm with the workers on the land right now. 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She's not answering the front door.
0: 10-4. Visalia Williams 7, 1041. 10-4.

0: 40 Adam, right through the traffic.
1: Go for 40 Adam.
0: 40 Adam. So verbal 415, 12755 Avenue 416 in the alleyway. RP, couldn't get his name, we had a language barrier. But what we could get was he was arguing with his wife in the alleyway. Tip, you get it to back identify.

0: Southwest Highway 6 Charles, do we have any updates?
1: Charles, per Fire's comments, they received info from TCAD that the motorcyclist was up and walking. Break 6, 1SM, go for the downgrade.
2: Hey, firm. This is Charles, can we do
1: this? I say copy. 60 Charles, copy.
0: Charles, I copy. Reducing Naranjo and Magnolia.
1: Ten four.

0: 171, they're saying. Both fire and medical are on scene. They're canceling any additional units. Code 4 to redirect 60 trails back to the 911.
1: Hey, firm. Confirming CHP is also on route.
0: Hey, firm.
1: Copy that. Thank you.
0: I'll put you back on the 911.
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2: 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She's code 4.
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0: Yeah, so far, can you attempt to call the RP again?
1: Stanford.

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1: 48, by CR.
0: Party was separated and canceled. I'll be 10-8. No report.
1: 10-4.

0: 60 LMG, speak Spanish.
1: Negative, I don't speak Spanish.
0: 10-4. Do I have any HQ unit that speaks Spanish can handle incident number 60?
2: Vice says Phantom, I speak Spanish. I'll handle shortly after.
0: 10-4, thank you.

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1: Right, Celia, Paul 135.
0: Paul 135, right.
1: Units just got info that the 14-year-old MPJ from earlier this week is possibly on the north side of the sports park. Units will be 76 to check if he could start an HQ unit as well.
0: Confirming the Visalia Sports Park.
1: Affirm.
0: 10-4.
2: So you're 66,
0: Charles,
2: let me 66 for that.
0: 10-4.

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1: 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Whitefield, Paul 154. Units responding to the attempt to contact workers say that she's possibly in the park right now. Big white dog.

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0: I was advised that currently there's a group of individuals on the bike path behind the maintenance shop on the property, that the female is possibly there as of right now.
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1: You guys checked out with the female. 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All units, 10-8.
0: 10-4.

0: Brexit, Tuna Republic. Riverside Wood Lake, regarding case number 26-0452-08.
1: 10-4. Confirm the address is 341 Riverside.
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0: Standby, Cellular 40 Boy. Follow up. 40 Boy. I'll be at 9048 Avenue 400 regarding case number 26047506.
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0: 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I believe the address cut off. 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

0: 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Negative contact at the residence. 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I'll be attending with a supplemental report.
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0: 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And she's going to be wearing a purple shirt, black shorts, near the baseball field. And she lost the iPhone yesterday.
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0: Just info. The RP called back, advised the phone is not mobile, and she believes the phone is in a vehicle that she is attempted to pull over herself. Avenue 424 and Route 124. RP's in the black Ford Focus. Still trying to get further.
1: We had him copy his advice, CHP in Daniel.
0: The RP disconnected with us. Last location was westbound 424 from Route 120. RP in a black Ford Focus. Other vehicle is going to be a black minivan. And the plate comes back clear and current out of Orosi.
1: Before I copy.
0: Careful.

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1: Tim Robert, 10-4.
0: Celia 40, I'm actual. Confirming CHP and Dynamo PD have been advised of this traffic.
1: That's affirmed.

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Copy a BOL for 10851. It's going to be a gray Nissan Pathfinder taken from 15076-7312, 28 of 9 Sam Paul Mary 486, 9 Sam Paul Mary 486, taken within the last hour. CHP has been advised by Shelly 1 clear at 855.

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0: Bye, sir. That's another copy follow-up. Canva. At 7571 Florence Avenue, regarding case number 26-047192.
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I'm going to have 1019 for equipment. 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
1: Our unit's going to be clear from this one and all units on the next.
0: Right, so Paul 154, units be out behind the La Hacienda.
1: Yeah, I need an address across the street on that.
0: Be standby.
1: That's all units are clear from the Moniz Grove in on this one, correct?
0: Paper.
1: Careful.
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1: 10-4. 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
2: Sam 57.
1: Yeah, wing units are not 10-6. I've got an RP reporting a possible encampment, Belmont and Marionette County. Go for it at 10 for you guys.
2: Affirmative.
1: Chipper.

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1: Robert, 10-4.
2: Hi, Philly, as well, Robert. You snapped me to that traffic.
1: Are you code 4 and able to break for a 415 at Sequoia Commons?
3: Hey, babe. I'll be 36.
1: 10-4, 31161 Florence, apartment number 226. RP is advising her boyfriend Jeremy Simpson, 42 years of age, is banging on her front door. He's wearing a gray or black shirt and plaid shorts.
3: Copy.
1: Can I further just advise, the RP stated that he had been staying with her, but they were having problems and asked him to leave. RP believes he's going to try to break the front door down.
3: Copy. I said at 1:10, you can put me on that call. I'll be around.
1: 10-4.

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2: 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I'll just 5828 Avenue 378. 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
1: The tip for Rick Farm is over, say drop it. Believe I copied 845. Excuse me, at 135 East Walnut, 135 East Walnut, apartment number 114, 1070 with Carlos. And Eliza Mom's boyfriend, Carlos Lopez, is trying to provoke him to start a physical.
2: Eliza 842, give me up 876.
1: Yeah, I covered you. ID and go ahead.
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1: 12 Paul.
2: Lobby traffic was handled. I'll be 10-6 on each you.
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0: 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Can you show us at 15753 Avenue 327, apartment 13 in Ivanhoe?
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2: 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Again, if they're headed to the top guy, just push it over to them.
1: 10-4.

0: 160 Charles, I say, can you check a traffic accident?
1: Hey, bro.
0: 10-4, Avenue 328 and Road 144. 328 and 144, there is road blockage. Still getting further.
1: Copy, I'll be 76.
0: 10-4.

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1: Go ahead.
0: 272 with Teresa, 51818 Esham Valley Drive, Base A Adam. Advise her grandson, Ryle Zappi, is bashing his head on the back door because the RP won't open. She has really bad signal. We're trying to get further.
1: 10-4, I copy. My cell is 4-7-8-4, I copy.
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0: 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Can you show us at 1051 North Ventura Avenue in Farmersville? 10-4.
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0: 4-7-10-4.
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0: 400 units responding to Esham Valley. Be advised, the male have made entry into the residence. He has a bloody head, advising he's going to harm himself.
1: Copy. Stage medical.
0: Go for it.

0: Woodlake, Visalia, pending an audible VA at the Pizza Factory.
1: Hey, it's the governor. I'll be up here.
0: Chester.

0: 400 units, be advised, and they'll have called 911 requesting crisis. He's currently landline with them.
1: Got it. 944, yeah, I'm coming.

40 Adam Actual. 40 Adam Actual, go ahead. 229, the male subject. Our MDT's down. His DOV will be associated with case... with case number... standby. Four, five, three, nine, six of this year.

40 Adam. The subject's going to be code 30 local with prior contacts, clear MCA CSRS.

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1: Paul 154, go ahead.
0: 76 to 309, 11 Road 71, regarding case number 26-047515.
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0: 4784, crisis. The mail house is refusing their services. 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

0: 10-4. 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So we'll just do the hold.
1: 10-4.
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2: Could you show me at 5945 Avenue 380 in London?
1: Hey, sir. 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Go ahead. Can you show us at 21765 Avenue 295 Exeter? 10-4.

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0: Just information, we're pending at 602 Road 109 and Floral, just south of Floral. The RP is advising there's people setting up encampment within his ranch. They've been there for approximately 2 weeks now.
1: When units clear, they can respond.
0: 10-4.

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0: It'll be the George residence, 41222 Road 104, for a shop door and shop motion trip. It was electronically acknowledged, however, the alarm was still going off.
1: 40 Paul, copy, 1036.
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0: Pound 235, go ahead.
2: Myself and 251 will be 76 to 3227 Faro Court in the city of Tulare for an eviction. Be advised, Tulare PD, please.
1: Hi, Tulare Paul 135. Myself and 151 are 76 to call 153.
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1: Can you issue me a case number for a warrant service and I'll be sending out the report.
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0: 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It's going to be on the southeast corner. Advised that a catalytic converter was taken from a business truck.
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Paul Robert. That's coming back clear, but expired as of 5/31/26. 02 to Yoda. Registered to a last of Jones Thomas out of Exeter.

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0: 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O is in 0. E is in Edward 1. And I'm at mile marker 4 on North Fork in Three Rivers.
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0: 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I don't need to read back. Just ask my call, please.
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0: Flight Cellular, Paul 135. I'll be 10-8. When 151 clears, I'll be primary.
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0: Geo clearance obtained, 76 to pretrial with 1 FEMA 95, turning mileage is 195.
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0: ahead. Eviction is complete. All units are today.
1: 10-4.

Woodlake, Visalia, pending a suspicious person. A67, RP's 10-5 calling from Antelope and Olive. Advise at the Miller Brown Park, there is a white male adult last seen wearing a blue plaid shirt, brown pants, who is urinating at the park in public. Last unit, it was all static. 10-9, please.

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1: 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Boat's been recovered. Heading back to the owner.
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1: 801, 1017 with Adrian, 501 North B Boy Street, Unit O. Advise the tenant, Eldon Dotson, 63 years of age, is 6 Frank. Flooded the apartment yesterday, and today forgot he had food on the stove, which had the fire alarm to go off. He's code 4, laying down on the bed, sleeping, negative medical at this time.
0: 10-4, myself and 809, and then 809 will be back on the mission.
1: 10-4.

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They advised they didn't see anything confirming the RP symptoms.

0: 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Made contact with 7 subjects at the park. They advised they didn't see anything. Confirming the RP 10-5. 84. Copy. Units that are ETL tonight. 10-4. Marcelville, 1459, code 4, 10-8. 10-4. Marcelville, 867, I'll be en route to the medical way.
1: Right, says Koi 2.
0: 867, 10-4, break the Koi 2, go ahead.
1: Can you put myself and Skoy 5 on a possible 5150? It's going to be Woodland and Meadow.
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0: Subject, code 4, he's awake and talking. 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

0: Seattle Mesa. Just information, there's an RP versus Jacob is en route. ETA 10 minutes and a Dodge pickup.
1: Seattle, my copy. He's on scene. We're trying to figure out how to get the alarm off.
0: 10-4.

Marcella 867 information. 867. Subject's going to be Cynthia Tinsley. She has an injury to her left eyebrow, bleeding stopped. She's being checked out by ambulance and fire. She's denying transport. Transport.

0: Vital 809. Subject's code 4, negative on requesting any assistance. Both units will be 10-8, and I'll be back on the NTJ.
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0: 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Appears somebody dumped a pit bull. It's going to have a white head, brown body. Very thin, appears to be injured.
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0: It's going to be at the track field.
1: Ready to tell you, 10 Robert.
0: 10 Robert.
1: VRP was notified of the updates via 21. I'll be 10-8.
0: Careful.

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0: 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I'll be 10-8, code 4.
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0: 23 on the animal problem. The dog's gonna be on the northwest side
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0: And just information, that dog was seen walking the area of Sequoia Pond earlier today. 10-4.

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1: Chopper.
0: It'll be a gold Pontiac.
1: Chopper. I saw you at 1459. Go ahead. 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
1: 10-4. By Zilla 867. The dog doesn't appear to be aggressive, and he went off the property. Lieutenant. 10-4.
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0: 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Visalia 10, Robert, I'll be 1076 to keep the key 50 as well. 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

0: 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Boy 10-4, where units 10-8?
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0: Farmer Silvice, Delia, pending a suspicious person. RP's 10-5 calling from Oakview and Ash. Advice, there's a female screaming and walking around a gray Nissan Rogue holding a pencil or a pen in her hand. She's wearing a red bandana, green and gray shirt, and gray pants.
1: Sorry, 42, copy 76.
0: Jeffrey.
2: I'm going to tell you, Apollo 156, booking complete, I'll be 10-8, report.
0: Traffic.
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0: 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I saw information on a medical aid.
1: 835.
0: EMS and fire en route to Los Arroyos apartment Q197 for a 28-year-old female that had a seizure in the tub. The RP could not get her out as she cannot move her left side. She is awake and breathing.

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0: at 1252.
1: Visalia, units are 23 for 10 Charles. I'll be out with RP.

Knights, IA 42, OB 76 on medical aid.

0: 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I'll be at the address attempting to make contact with the homeowner.
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1: 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Avenue 264 and Road 108 for an elderly male with a walker in the roadway. 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
0: Copy, 76.
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0: 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Red Hill, Paul 154, plate's going to be 80 Boy Frank 028. Occupied.
1: Ten four is pound back clear, but expired as of 6/22/26 on an 08 Acura registered to Alaska Mendez Moran out of Cutler.
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1: Adam, can you start that way? Correction, 40 Paul, you're closer. Can you start that way?
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3: Hi, Sam. 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
1: 10-4.
0: Right, so Paul 154, it'll be a 1038, same location.
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0: Hey, Joey, it's 12 Robert. 12 Robert. I'll be 76 to the dispatch address to 25 with RP. 10-4. 10 Charles, by cellular status.
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0: Supervised Sierra Tenorma. I located the male subject. We're going to be on road 100 and 264, just north of Avenue 264.
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1: 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Myself and 151 will be tinning.
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0: 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All units be attending.
1: Tough one.

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0: 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Tow has the vehicle. 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
1: 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Juveniles at home. I'll be 76 to the address.
0: Tower.

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0: Flight Delta 12 Robert, code 4. Can you issue me a case number for 594?
1: Robert, case number 47759. 47759.
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0: Northwest side 60 Charles. Can you put myself in 60 Adam on a flag down at the Ivanhoe substation?
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0: Road 120 and Avenue 408, California 9, Boyd, Mary, Zebra, 366.

0: David 12, I've come back clear current 2022 Kia, registered to a loss of Lawson out of San Diego, confirming that was 9 Boy Mary Zebra 366.
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call Frank Visalia. We received a wireless 911 in the area of 492 North Magnolia within 28 meters. Subject on the line stated they get so mad and then disconnected. No answer on callback. We left the voicemail. Is it code 4 to clear? Thank you.

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0: 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The subject wearing a black shirt that says Runway Cafe. Occurred at 1355.
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2: 10-4. 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
0: Can you log a female 59 rider in my unit? I'll be 76 to 119 West Visalia Road in the city of Exeter. Starting mileage 761.
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George 336 Eskam, back clear but expired as a 6/20/2025 2023 Honda 4-door. Penny master file, last of Franco, out of Dinuba.

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0: with Sandra, 705 West Sequoia Avenue, apartment 117. Advise her neighbor Lucy in apartment 118 threw a wagon out her. However, it didn't hit RP, so an ongoing issue.
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1: 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Break George 347, confirming it was 7 George Robert Edward 402.
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0: 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Coming back clear current 2018 Ford. 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
1: David 12, go ahead.
0: It's 416 and Woodville Avenue, California 7, Paul Charles Boy 277.
1: Stand by one, please. David 12, sound that clear current 2012 Mercedes, registered to a correction. Sending master file, Lasso Garcia out of Parlier.
0: David 12, I copy, final stop 416 and road 136.
1: 10-4, additional unit with a 1038, go ahead.
2: Road 347, we'll be at road 128 at first, Keller. It'll be 9 David Union out of 141.
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0: 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Your plate is going by a clear current on a 2020 BMW 4-door. Registered to a left of Guerrero Ramirez out of Cutler. Break 867, go ahead. CAD number is 26 Charles
1: 0828 33. 26 Charles 0828 33.
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0: It'll be 75, and we'll be at 128 south of 414. 9, boy, Ocean Adam, 089.
1: Southbound back clear, current 08 Infinity. Registered to left of Bajorquez, Manzanares, out of Rosie.

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1: 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Stand by for the no plates. 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

0: Southbound clear current 2021 Dodge. Registered to Alaska of Hernandez out of Dinuba.
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1: 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Are you available for 27-29?
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1: 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Just information, we got an iPhone crash alert in the area of Fork Drive and Kauia Drive. 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

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Clear but expired as a 6-8 of 26 on a 2010 BMW. Registered to Alaska of Jimenez Gomez out of Rosie.

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1: George 360, traffic.
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